0: It's so funny when you're a child, you have so much innocence. You're like, mommy, look at that flamingo. Look at that pineapple in that lady's basket. Little do you know, it's a code for a whole nother freaking world.
1: Yeah, we're not here to kink shame anybody. You know, whatever makes you and your love happy together. So that's why we're going to drop the 10 best states for swingers.
0: Let's go.
1: Would you like to know the two states that rank the highest?
0: Let's hear it.
1: I mean, maybe this is why Grandma and Grandpa moved to Florida. In at number one is Florida.
0: Grandma and Grandpa are some freaks.
1: Texas is the runner-up, followed by Georgia, Nevada, and Tennessee. The worst states for swingers are Delaware, Nebraska, Montana, Hawaii.
0: What is it about these places that is attracting the Pollies?
1: Seems like the weather, because it's nice all the time. Mm. So Grandma and Gramps going to a nude beach.
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18: 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Do me a favor, close your eyes right now and just imagine the thousands of people here in the Lowcountry who are listening like you right now. And imagine if I was talking about your business. 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

0: By any means, Jade, I am not a relationship guru, but I can share some advice. At the end of the night, when it's time for bed, there is no TVs, no tablets, no nothing in the bedroom. And that's kind of where you get like a little bit of reset. And I feel like couples more than ever kind of need a reset. And that's when I saw this study. Nearly a third of married Americans aren't doing it at night. I'm like, yeah, maybe there's too many distractions.
1: I totally agree with you. There are too many distractions. I kind of love that rule that you and your girl have, because the awareness around that is amazing. I actually grew up in a house like that. No phones at the table when we're eating. TV cannot be on. And growing up, I never had a TV in my room. I didn't have a TV in my room until I left my house. We see it on dates all the time. Two people in their phones, zero conversation happening between the two of them. You got to create that intimacy. You really do. It's not just going to hit you over the head and you're going to feel sexy all of a sudden. You got to create the magic.
0: You're spot on. They said three things to look out for. Stay positive, bring back the fun, and flirt and flaunt.
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0: It's Nightly with Sue Ellen and Tyler, a.k.a. Jade, as she has brought her Southern accent into the show like she normally does. And speaking about accents, Jade, you want to know the most popular accent in the country, what it is?
1: Actually, I don't know. What is it?
0: It's going to be the Southern accent.
1: Well, I'll be damned.
0: Louisiana, followed by Texas, and then California, the top three states which have the best accents in the country.
1: It's the slang. It's the nice, nasty clapbacks. It's everything for me. Bless your heart. Oh, my stars. Don't let the door hit you or the good Lord split you. Or one that my mom recently said that absolutely took me out. I'm full as a tick. Remember when you and I first met and I thought you were like an Italian Jersey Shore god?
0: I've been away from Chicago for quite some time, so my Chicago accent's kind of gone, but it sometimes gets out.
1: I need you to bring that back.
0: I think probably one of the most annoying, no disrespect to Boston, is the Boston, New England, pock your cat.
1: You know who I love who does a good one? Like whenever Ariana Grande is doing any of like the up north accents, I just adore it because I'm like, that could be her real voice.
0: Oh yeah, she's the best at the accents.
1: Which accent do you personally feel like always catches your attention? Because I feel like if somebody was talking to me with a British accent, they could be selling me complete BS and somehow I'm buying it because it just sounds smart.
0: Yeah, my all-time crush is Ellie Goulding.
1: Queen.
0: This is all I said to her. I looked at her, I was like, you're stunning.
1: Love her.
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1: Tyler, is a sign of the times. We have definitely been out of school for a while now. Because as we are, you know, here getting ready for the true thick of fall as the school year kicks off, they're offering programs that didn't even exist when we were in school.
2: Yeah, Arizona State University, they're offering a bachelor's degree in content creation. So basically, if you wanted to be an influencer, there's a class for that.
1: This is insane. I'll never forget, there was a bench that I passed a couple of years ago at my college, and it said this, something to the effect of, like, things that the students are training for now are for jobs that do not exist yet. Obviously, influencing has been around, but it's not going anywhere, it seems.
2: I mean, do you really need a four-year degree to become an influencer?
1: I don't know. I feel like that's something that is a bit self-taught, but I'm sure there are things that they are presenting them with that, you know, could be good learning blocks, but it's kind of crazy that we've gotten here. A degree is wild.
2: Yeah, if you want to get yourself in debt over some things, you know, like being an influencer, go ahead. Some things you will learn at this class, like podcasting, on-camera performance, social media, brand deals, monetization, business relationships.
1: I mean, it's wild. If you were to ask a kid that's anywhere between the ages of, I don't know, 7 to 15, they're all going to say, I want to be a streamer. I want to be an online personality. And there's a world for it. There's some of them out there making millions. So it's kind of crazy. I guess this is a natural thing that we would now be able to go to school for it, but alarming, maybe.
2: Yes, the world would be a better place with the less coviculars out there.
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3: The U.S. Treasury quietly released its official financial report for 2025. It appears by its own numbers, the U.S. government seems insolvent. 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Add it all up, and it looks like the U.S. owes more than $130 trillion it doesn't have. 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

it. 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
2: Hot and humid once again for your Wednesday. We'll see a high up near 99, but feels like temperatures in the 110s once again. We'll see mostly sunny skies and staying clear overnight with a low near 79. I'm ABC News 4 Storm Tracker meteorologist Caleb Seaver with the TJ Show on 95SX. 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

0: 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Harry Styles is taking over Madison Square Garden, and 95SX wants to put you there. 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This is the TJ Show. You know, I'm seeing news feeds and social media scrolls all day long, and somehow this information escaped me. I did not know this until Kenny brought it up in the room. Tomorrow night, preseason football continues, and I just want to throw out a suggestion, because Kenny, I know your Jets are playing their preseason game on Friday.
1: Yes.
0: And did you guys hear it? Kenny's already speaking of this team with hope. And I'm usually not one to try to take hope away from someone.
2: He's totally hyped. He's like, this is going to, again, like he does every year, this is going to be the Jets' year.
0: So can I say, without upsetting you, Kenny, because I know you've been following the team since you were a kid.
1: Yes.
0: I think it's your time to quit football.
1: No.
0: No,
2: well, I
0: think,
2: wouldn't say that. That
0: I
2: might be too much.
0: It's time to not put yourself through the torture that you go through every year. You've never seen them win anything substantial. And you are so excited, and it breaks my heart, because I know it's going to happen in like 3, 4, 5 weeks from now. He's going to be depressed. Most likely, like on Mondays when I talk to him, see you at the coffee machine, you're sad. And I'm trying to get you to avoid the sadness.
1: Sometimes the things that are really worthwhile in life requires them some struggle.
0: But how is it worthwhile to follow the Jets?
1: Because when the Jets do eventually win a Super Bowl, like my New York Knicks did for the first time in 53 years,
0: okay,
1: it is going to be the greatest feeling ever. And I don't know. I mean, I don't think it's going to be the Jets' year this year, but everybody in the world
2: said it.
0: What a take.
1: Everybody in the world is saying the Jets are going to be the worst team in football. They're going to have the number one overall draft pick next year. And I think that the Jets are going to surprise a lot of people this year.
3: Kenny, the Knicks won the NBA championship. What were two things that they had, that they possessed, that made you hopeful that they were going to win?
1: Well, they had a good coach.
3: Okay. Second thing?
1: And great camaraderie with their teammates.
3: Okay, do the Jets have that?
1: I'm not convinced about the coach.
3: Okay, so they're not going to win. So I don't know why you're still full of hope.
0: Well, you know, and maybe it's, Kenny, you've got such an interesting history. You were used as a drug mule as a child, right? Going into the Jets stadiums?
1: Well, yes, as a like 4 or 5 year old kid at a winter football game, my parents would line my arms and legs with beer cans so they could sneak beer
3: that is
1: into
3: hilarious.
1: The stadium.
2: That's great.
1: I was walking around like a robot.
0: And nobody checked you?
2: So good times.
1: No, who's going to check a kid?
0: So you can see this runs deep in the family. Big fans. You can't stop rooting for them.
1: My prediction is that they're just going to surprise a lot of people this year. They're going to be better than you think.
0: Okay.
1: And that'll be good enough for me.
0: All right. You do you, boo. I just am trying to rescue you from
1: some
0: of this.
1: I'm in it for the long haul. You know, I'm not a bandwagon fan like you wearing a Troy Aikman jersey when you were 8 years old.
0: Hey, leave
1: my... Because the Cowboys were good in the 90s. You know, whatever.
0: Hey, by the way...
1: Wear that jersey today.
0: You know, I got a letter one time. Well, I wrote a letter to Troy Aikman, and I got a postcard back. So there you go.
2: Good story.
0: Isn't he still
2: fan
0: on,
2: for life, huh?
0: Yeah. Isn't he still on TV?
1: Yeah, he works with Joe Buck. Monday
3: cool
1: Night Football.
3: Story,
0: That's
3: dude.
0: My guy, man. That's my guy. This is the TJ Show.
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It's the TJ Show and a bizarre request for a certain kind of liquid to cool down AI data centers. This is a weird one. We'll get to it in the news a few moments away on the TJ Show. 95SX, hit music now.

0: 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Hit music now. This is the TJ Show, our news. It sounds different around here. Kenny reads through every story he can find, and then he brings us the most interesting ones. Kenny, what's happening on the planet today?
1: An interesting advertising campaign from the canned water brand Liquid Death and Jason Kelce, former football player, Travis Kelce's brother and Taylor Swift's brother-in-law.
0: We know who he is at this point, right?
1: I want to make sure.
0: I mean, that's a resume and a half.
1: He owns Garage Beer, a beer brand. They've teamed up for what they're calling a PSA.
0: Uh-huh.
1: They're asking people to donate their number one to help cool AI data centers.
2: Use that instead of water. I'm cool with it.
0: I think that has to be an attention-seeking headline, right? And it's working, by the way.
1: As far as we could tell, it doesn't appear they're actually asking for
0: right.
1: these donations. They say the ad uses absurd comedy to draw attention to the massive environmental impact and water usage required to cool modern AI infrastructure. But a very funny commercial.
0: Yeah, the more I'm thinking about the massive amounts of water they need to cool down these computers, I keep going back to, I'd rather have the water to drink rather right. than running through pipes. How are you feeling about that?
2: I believe they're using water to cool the data centers down, but the data centers don't need water to be cooled down. They just need to be cooled down.
0: Right, yeah.
2: So they don't need to use water. They're choosing to use water.
0: Sure. Like, you ever see at the back of a grocery store that big meat refrigerator? Like, that could fit a lot.
2: They can find something else to cool the data centers down.
0: Yeah, do something like that.
2: It's just that water's cheaper. It's more available because it's just coming from the reservoirs.
0: Yes.
2: From people's drinking water.
0: And what I'm trying to get to is I don't want to run out of water. Like, I think that would be kind of bad.
1: That would be bad.
2: Yeah. I'm
1: pretty sure.
0: All right. Or could they use ocean water, maybe? There's a lot of that.
2: They can make something. They've made these data centers. You can make something to cool them down.
0: Right. Right. Could they use artificial intelligence to figure what else out?
2: I'm sure they could.
0: All right. What else you have, Kenny?
1: Well, another toilet-related story. According to space.com and a new study out of the University of Copenhagen in Denmark, they have analyzed blood samples from astronauts and found out why it seems to be difficult to do number two in space.
0: Oh, well, this is a good experiment.
2: From one to two. Okay.
0: Yeah, that's the second story?
1: That is the second
0: story. All right. I like the placement there. Well, since we're hitting all the important toilet news, go ahead. What's the problem?
1: Well, I think it makes sense. It's the gravity. The lack of gravity slows down the digestive process in the human body. So the nutrients inside stay in the body longer. And they say this is a possible explanation as for why astronauts often get constipated while they're in space and also for, I guess the days when they first returned back to Earth.
2: That's tough.
0: It also might be that fake ice cream. Remember NASA? They sent us some of that like chalky ice cream that's freeze-dried?
1: Yeah.
0: I don't think that's great for your digestive tract. But I'm glad they're doing these experiments. I mean, listen, if they're going to be sending people to space, they got to really understand it.
1: Well, and I think that's the next step. They want to try to figure out what is an appropriate diet for these astronauts to make sure they're getting the proper nutrition that they need and also not having these digestive problems while in space. And if you're going to go to Mars, if you're going to go to the moon, that's a long time to be in space.
0: Kenny, thanks for keeping us somewhat informed.
1: That's what's happening.
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0: 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Harry Styles is taking over Madison Square Garden, and 95SX wants to put you there. Two grand prize winners and their guests are off to New York City with flights, tickets, and a hotel for a night with Harry Styles. Just text the national keyword satellite, satellite to 95819 for your chance to win a trip. 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This is the TJ Show. Jabo, you just mentioned a question you saw off the radio, and I was like, oh, you should totally ask this on the air.
1: Yeah, I found this on social while I was scrolling. Actually found something decent for once. And the carousel said, things I wish someone told me sooner. And one of the things that came up, you know, in the long list of carousels was, you don't have to have everything figured out to move forward. And it had me thinking, like, what is something that I wish somebody would told me going into adulthood that I wish I just would have known? This way, adulthood wouldn't be so, like, a shocker.
0: You didn't have to fall flat on your face.
1: Yeah.
0: Yeah. Now, that's a, gosh, I can go down that rabbit hole where I start thinking about it. Why didn't I know that sooner? And there's a list of dumb stuff that I was up to. The first one that comes to mind, for some bizarre reason, I just had walls up all the time. I refused to trust people that they were looking out for me and that they were trying to lead me to my best potential or build me up in some way. I just kind of always assumed, there's got to be a catch. Like, I just couldn't trust for some reason that people wanted the best for me. And I don't know why. Like, I don't know. I had a great family, still do. People love me, but I just had my walls up. And I thought maybe if I let someone in, they would hurt me.
1: I
0: wish I'd figured that out sooner, because since then, these relationships now that I have literally changed my life, rescued me from horrors that I would have otherwise stepped into. So yeah, I mean, that is a good thing to think about for sure.
1: Yeah, I wish somebody would have told me that things take really slow. Like, everything is slow in adulthood, because I feel like as a child, your parents are taking care of things in the background and then things just happen.
0: Oh,
1: you
0: yeah.
1: know, you come home from school, dinner just happens to be made.
0: There's a book bag for
1: yeah,
0: you.
1: Yeah, exactly.
0: You get to have it. You don't have to work for that or anything.
1: But as an adult, like, everything takes time. You have to make the phone call, and then you have to wait on that person. And that person has to make a phone call. And so I wish somebody would just tell me, like, hey, things take time. So this way I don't feel like I'm behind because things are going slow.
0: Well, I guess, how do you fix that? Or how do you avoid some of these common pitfalls? It's allowing mentorship into your life and realizing that somebody who's walked the path knows what they're talking about and inviting that into your life.
1: And right? also being accepting of the fact that, like, it's just the way things are. Like, some things are just the way things are. Mm-hmm. Not saying, like, throw your hands up and you don't change it, you don't do anything about it. But some things just really take time.
0: Look at the internet doing something good for us. You know, we were due for that, and I think you found it. You found the diamond in the rough. Kenny, when you grow up, what are you hoping? What can we tell you? No, I'm kidding. Go ahead.
1: What do you wish we told you now before you hit adulthood, Kenny?
2: Well, that food costs money.
0: Yeah, that was free for a long time.
2: Yeah.
1: Yeah. Yeah. You got to pay for that.
2: Yeah. It's expensive.
0: That's a good one. Definitely let kids know that. Yes, Heather, what about you?
3: That most things don't really matter.
1: No, that's real.
3: Like, the clothes you wear, like, you know what I mean? Like, getting expensive clothes, or like, even like stuff at work, like things that you think really, really matter. At the end of the day, they don't matter.
1: Yeah.
3: It's just do you.
2: What's that quote about worrying that you shared?
0: 80% of the things that you worry about will never happen. It was by a doctor, and I forget her name. But the reason we have that in our house, it was a gift that was given to us by a girl named Mariana, a friend of ours. She died of cancer in her 20s. Mm-hmm. And she was like, I could have never predicted of all the things that I worried about. And this was the thing out of nowhere that, you know, is taking her out. And we were with her in her final days. This is the TJ Show.
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0: 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You know, a few moments ago, J-Bo, you shared something good that you found on the internet.
1: Yep.
0: Which is a very rare occurrence, or at least that's what I said. And then I was like, oh, wait a minute. There was something that I saw. And I'm going to repost this on our Instagram so you can see it for yourself, at TJ Podcast. There's a guy who was filming a goose seemingly fighting a sheep. And this sheep was giving it its best shot. It was like using his head. I mean, it's a big animal versus a goose.
2: I saw it. It was crazy.
0: The sheep eventually gives up, gets on its back, puts its legs in the air. You ever see a dog do that? Just submits?
1: Yeah, it's so cute. It was actually really cute. I don't think they were fighting, though.
2: Right, it looked like they were playing.
0: Are you kidding me?
1: They were playing because if you read the caption, I think the farm owner or whatever, he's recording them, and then he comes outside, and he's just kind of like, he doesn't rescue the sheep as if they were fighting or as if the geese was doing any harm to the sheep.
0: Yeah, but the goose was, like, clamped onto his face. That's playing?
3: Well, I just saw there have been articles written about this now, and the farm owner has been quoted saying his pet sheep and geese play fight on his farm every couple of months.
0: That's shocking.
3: Surprised and amused on this occasion because the sheep wins 99% of the time.
0: Wow, look at that goose.
1: The sheep got tired of fighting, and the sheep's like, fine, you win.
2: Or wanted a belly rub because it went on its back.
1: Yeah, it was really cute.
0: Okay, so I thought it was afraid. But I guess they're friends. They unlikely animal friendships.
2: When your dog goes on its back, it's not always afraid. Sometimes it just wants belly rubs.
0: Well, you know, my dog gets afraid of, you'd think as a big wolf, she wouldn't be afraid of a tiny toad. But we have toads in our yard at night. She jumps up in the air like a toad because she's and it's such a wimpy thing for a German Shepherd to do. This is supposed to be a police force dog. She's afraid of a toad the size of my thumb.
1: Well, my dog Skye, when she goes out back, if there's like a new object out back, a ball or whatever, she'll go up to it very slowly. And I'm like, it's a ball. Like, you know it's a ball.
2: You know what it is.
1: But I think she's just like, is it poisoned? Yeah. So she'll sniff it from like far away and then she'll slowly walk up to it. And I'm like, and then she ends up playing with it. And I'm like, okay, you're good.
0: All right. Very good. And she's a tough dog too, right? She's got some Shepherd in her.
1: Yeah, she has something in her.
0: Kenny, yes?
3: My parents' dog, Jasmine, is the toughest dog from behind a glass door.
0: Oh, yeah, yeah.
3: But confront her with anything in real life and she is afraid of everything.
1: Mm.
0: I thought that she was tough with something outside. When I was there, wasn't she chasing after something?
3: Oh, yeah. She was chasing after the light reflected off of your wristwatch on the ground.
0: Oh, right.
3: Yeah, she likes to go after the reflection on the ground. She's pretty tough with those.
0: I forgot. Yeah. And then doesn't she have a problem now? Like, didn't it get in her brain?
3: She expects the light. So she'll go outside and just stare at the ground for hours on end until you call her back in, yeah, hoping that some light will be reflected onto the
0: ground. Off of someone's watch. Yeah, that's a weird dog.
3: Yeah, yep. She is, but she's mine.
0: Yes, Heather.
2: My in-law's dog is afraid. I can make this like weird noise with my hands. It's like kind of like...
1: Oh, that's gross.
2: Yeah, you hear that with my hand?
0: Yeah.
2: Well, I'll do that to her and she'll just run away, which is pretty cool. If I don't want her near me, I'm like, Sassy, sound. Come here. And then I go... Oh, there it is. Like that kind of noise?
1: So you call her over then to scare her just to run away.
2: It's fun. Yeah.
0: Wow. Well, keep... you sure you want to keep doing that?
2: Well, it's what I do in my spare time. She's like 14. I should probably stop, actually.
0: Now's the time to retire the tiny...
1: Start giving her heart palpitations.
0: Yeah, hand squeak. 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
7: Hot and humid once again for your Wednesday. We'll see a high up near 99, but feels like temperatures in the 110s once again. We'll see mostly sunny skies and staying clear overnight with a low near 79. I'm ABC News 4 Storm Tracker meteorologist Caleb Seaver with the TJ Show on 95SX. 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

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We'll get to this a few moments away. 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

0: It's Charleston's 95SX. Hit music now. This is the TJ Show or news. It sounds different around here. Kenny reads through every story he can find, and then he brings us the most interesting ones. Kenny, what's happening on the planet today?
1: Somebody's car wound up at the bottom of a backyard swimming pool in Northborough, Massachusetts, and how it got there is actually quite the interesting story.
0: That's not great.
1: This was a situation of neighbors helping neighbors. You had one neighbor who lived kind of near a top of a hill who agreed to deliver packages to his neighbor at the bottom of the hill. They were on vacation. And I guess while driving down to the house, this guy's Hyundai Elantra, the brakes failed. So he's going down this steep driveway and he's got to make a split second decision. Do I crash the car into the house? Or do I take it into the backyard and land it in the pool? And land it in the pool is what he did. And thankfully, there were no injuries.
2: Was no one home?
1: Nobody was home.
0: Which one do you choose, Jabo?
2: I think he made the right choice. As long as he can get out of the car in time.
0: Yeah. Yeah, I have one of those little hammers in my car with the pointed end. And if I always think about, like, if I was in a body of water, which I hope never happens, that I'd be able to, like, break the window. And then hopefully swim out to safety.
1: Yeah, this guy was able to roll down his window, climb out, and then swim to the edge of the pool. But indeed, photos of the car at the bottom of the pool and then a big crane coming in to lift it out of the water were what was featured on local news. And it's been picked up nationally as well. And the best part of this story is the packages that this guy was delivering, ironically, chlorine tablets for the neighbor's pool.
0: You know.
2: He serviced his neighbor's pool, too.
0: Yeah. What a nice guy. Like, he needed that.
1: Yeah.
0: Kenny, what else do you have?
1: TJ, I remember you talking about this. I'm pretty sure you were a subscriber to Columbia House.
0: Yo, I did them all. I remember I was at the grocery store. They used to have these little cards, and it would say, 6 CDs for a penny. And I'm like, well, that's a great deal.
1: Yeah.
0: Didn't think much about what was about to happen to you.
1: Did you have any idea that they were still operational?
0: How?
2: What are they selling? I mean,
1: they shifted in 2010 to DVDs. So
2: really?
1: They would be a mail order DVD company. Of course, the company goes back to 1955. Their original pitch was 12 records, vinyl records, for a penny. And they lasted all of this time, a lot of restructuring, especially after 2010, bankruptcy in 2015. But they've been around. They just announced that as of September of this year, they will cease operations. There will be no more Columbia House Records.
2: I mean, that's a pretty long track. Like, it's a good record.
0: Well, so long, I didn't even know it was still happening. I was like, who the heck would ever sign up for that?
3: But you're probably still subscribed to it.
0: Yeah, that's right. I'm still paying
3: the
0: bill.
3: Apparently, it was like super, like, people would forget to unsubscribe, or it was super hard to unsubscribe, and people would just keep paying and paying and paying for years.
0: Yeah, I think I remember it working out to like $7 or $8 a CD if you did it right. But what would often happen is some kid would sign up and then they didn't know that, like, once you're in, you're in. And then it would take a parent to call and cancel. It was a mess.
2: Yeah, I remember having it. I don't remember how I canceled it. I have no idea. It was under my grandmother's name.
0: Yeah, so there you go.
2: She's long gone, so maybe that's it's canceled, baby.
0: Yeah, well, you just got to enjoy the music.
2: Yeah.
0: That's the right way to use it. Kenny, thanks for keeping us somewhat informed.
1: That's what's happening.
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3: This is the TJ Show, welcoming Cammy in Shreveport, Louisiana. Hey, Cammy.
4: Hi.
3: Hey, you heard this has been coming up on the show. What has it been, like 2 weeks now? We brought up this courtesy flush sign that J-Bo saw at a mall. We've never seen such official business surrounding a courtesy flush. I've never seen a mall, an institution that big, saying, please do this.
4: Right.
3: What did you want to say about that, Cammy? You have quite a story.
4: Okay, so I've done some time in jail before. I'm not ashamed to admit it. I'm a better person. My life is different now. But you would think that when you're locked in a cell with two other people, that that would be the best time in the world to have a courtesy flush, right?
5: Yeah.
4: Okay, so the way they have it set up is you can only flush once every 5 minutes. And if you do flush twice, you're locked out for 5 minutes. You cannot flush the toilet for 5 minutes after that.
6: Oh. They police everything in there. Yeah. Jeez.
5: Even literally.
3: Here. Is that just to make things more difficult for the inmates? Or is it a water issue?
4: It's like torture. I mean, you're already being tortured enough. And then you've got three people in there. I mean, you got to go, right? Mm-hmm. And then you're stuck, like, for 5 minutes. And you can't flush. It's insane.
6: Just sitting there staring at each other like, counting down the time.
4: Right.
3: Well, you know, a great time for a public service announcement. Try to stay out of jail.
6: Right. That's horrific.
4: Exactly.
3: Right.
4: Stay out of jail.
6: Mm-hmm.
3: Wow. Hey, Cammy, when you're in a cell with two other people, do you make friends with them? What is that dynamic like?
4: I mean, sometimes it's easy, but I mean, there's been times I was pregnant in there, and sometimes it's pretty difficult. But I don't have to worry about that anymore. You know, I'm a totally different person.
3: Cammy, amazing job with whatever you did. And congratulations on having this second wave of life. I mean, I've heard stories about that kind of a thing before, and it's quite inspiring. So I'm just so happy for you.
4: I was pregnant. I had a baby in there, and my daughter is 6 and a half now. And I had her while I was in there and missed the first 13 months of her life, and it broke me. I came out a different person that time. I had come out before and went right back to the life that I was living, but her grandparents saved my life.
3: Wow.
4: They saved her life and my life at the same time, you know, so that's what changed me.
3: Well, Cammy, thanks for sharing all that.
4: Of course. I'm proud of it. I'm happy where I'm at today.
3: Yeah, you should be. That's awesome. And also a great message for anyone who might be listening, because I know sometimes the radio is on in prisons. There's a whole nother life waiting for you out there. You just keep doing the right thing.
4: Yes, there is. I had done it several times and just went right back to the same life. And what it took for me was for somebody to give me a chance, somebody to just give me a chance to do the right thing and to do better. And I flew with it. And I've been clean for 7 years now and living life and taking care of my daughter. And, you know, we're happy. We're living the good life.
6: That's great. That's
3: love awesome. That, Cammy. Keep up the great work, and you call us anytime.
4: All right. Mm-hmm. Bye, guys.
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Is this really happening? We're going to get to this a few moments away. It's coming up on the TJ Show. 95SX, hit me.

0: 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This is the TJ Show. You know, people who have their AirPods really seem to love them.
1: Yep.
0: I was in a conversation with someone yesterday, and they've got the AirPod just dangling in their ear. And I'm like, are they listening to something? Why don't they take it out? But it's become a way of life to just leave them in. You see it all over the place. We did that whole experiment at college campuses. It's just, it's weird
1: people
0: now.
1: People just walk around with them in their ear.
0: Right. And some have even explained that it's weird to have their ear in what they call raw dog mode, where they don't have something in it. That's a very concerning place to be. I don't want anything in my ear. It's annoying to me. Yes.
2: I have a friend. He pretty much uses it as a fashion accessory. I'm pretty sure he keeps an AirPod in his ear at all times just to look cool.
0: Well, it also just seems gross. I don't know. Does it mess up your hearing if you're constantly? Also, I think when you put it in transparent mode, you're actually listening to what a microphone is sending into your ear, almost like someone who's wearing a hearing aid, right? Is that accurate?
1: Interesting.
2: Yeah. I mean, I have them. It works pretty well.
1: I have the old ones, so I don't want to think about no transparent or transformation or I don't know anything about
0: it's
1: that.
0: It's just a headphone, yes.
3: Well, do you remember when Bluetooth for your phone first came out and people would just have those Bluetooth things on their ear at all times?
0: Yeah.
3: It made them feel important. I think that's what it does. Mm-hmm. It makes people feel like they're, you know, important and getting calls all the time and wheeling and dealing.
2: Yeah, that's what my buddy does.
0: Well,
2: sure.
0: So here's the next level now. There have been rumors that Apple has a plan to develop AirPods with built-in cameras.
3: Oh, cool.
0: We need that. There's now video evidence. It appears they might be available in the not-too-distant future. Mashable is reporting on a leaked video in the macOS Tahoe beta, whatever number it's up to, that shows Apple AirPods with built-in cameras. So I first thought, well, is it like eyes on the side of your AirPods? Like, can you go into horse mode? And now you can see like a horse would, which would be kind of cool. But apparently it's looking forward, however it's going to be arranged, almost like what you're looking at. So if you see a book, it could capture information for later and save it somewhere.
2: Seems very similar to the smart glasses from Meta.
0: Right. But you wouldn't have to wear the glasses. You would just have these things in your ear. The camera-equipped AirPods are expected to launch alongside new iPhones in early September. So is this like, I mean, listen, we're already combined with computers in a pretty big way, but now it seems like man and machine are coming together. And then how do we go backwards from that?
1: It's so unnecessary.
3: Well,
1: I don't even think you need it.
3: Start it. We don't have to go backwards if we don't go forward. You know what I'm saying?
0: But we can individually choose to do that. But it seems like more people are choosing to move in this direction, which is very concerning to me.
3: Right. I just feel like these things, like, we already have cameras in our pockets at all times, right? Mm-hmm. Why do we need them to be more secretive? Because that's what it feels like. It feels like it's going to be harder to know if you're being recorded or not, because how are you going to know when these things are in people's ears?
2: Yeah. If you were concerned about the Meta glasses, these are more inconspicuous than that, I think.
0: Totally. Well, I think it's becoming a way of life that everything is being recorded and we're all being used as these little recording devices. Will there be a rear view mirror mode at some point where, you know, you've got a camera in the back and you could see who's walking behind you?
1: Oh, my mother already knows what I'm doing behind her back without even turning around.
0: She invented rear view.
1: That, yeah.
0: Yes. 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
7: Hot and humid once again for your Wednesday. We'll see a high up near 99, but feels like temperatures in the 110s once again. We'll see mostly sunny skies and staying clear overnight with a low near 79. I'm ABC News 4 Storm Tracker meteorologist Caleb Seaver with the TJ Show on 95SX. 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

0: This is the TJ Show. Seems like every other day, one headline after the next. Surveillance here, surveillance there. People cutting down cameras from the streets.
1: Yep.
0: And then we were just hearing about these new AirPods. The rumors are they're going to have cameras in them, and it's just going to be nonstop recording from people's ears. The eyeballs were not enough with the Meta glasses. It just keeps getting crazier. Well, Kenny hit the streets and was asking about some of this surveillance, where people are at with this.
2: How does that make you feel, that we're constantly being watched?
3: In a way, it's good, but, you know, you're kind of like invading on people's privacy with all that, you know, with all the drones and us flying over. You don't know who's watching you or listening to you.
2: Yeah. Does it change how you behave when you're out in public?
3: Yeah, sure do.
0: Yeah, you can't help but act differently when you know you're being recorded. Like, I was in Cleveland the other day, and I just needed to know where the nearest grocery store was. I went and I saw a cop. First thing I noticed was that he had a little camera. And I was like, hi, sir, where can I buy a banana?
1: Please and thank you. And thank I'm so you. Sorry for anything I have done
0: yes,
1: or will do in the future.
0: I plan to follow the rules.
3: Watch what you do because somebody is watching you.
0: That sounds like a poem.
2: How do you feel about increased surveillance? Does it bother you at all?
4: No, in a sense, because if you're not doing anything wrong, what's there to worry about? And then on top of that, say somebody gets snatched up. You need them cameras for that.
0: Well, that's a good use.
5: Yeah, but yeah. Have we had any stories of these cameras being used for that good use?
0: I haven't seen any recently.
5: Me neither.
4: Because I do watch those shows where they have the closed circuit TVs looking for people that disappeared. Yeah, so it can be a good thing. As long as it's not being abused, then I'm all right with it.
0: All right.
1: That's the caveat. I mean, again, I've seen more abusive stories than I have seen it being used for good. But
5: there has been quite a few stories out recently where people have been using it for bad.
2: Too much surveillance at this point?
6: That's a good question. I'm a reader, and I've just read a couple books, 1984. I reread them after reading them as a kid. We all read them as kids.
2: Big Brother is watching.
6: But when you read them as an adult, you realize how knowledgeable and smart that book was.
2: Yeah.
6: The future that they predicted is here.
0: Yeah, that is very concerning.
5: Very.
0: That book seemed like it was a far out science fiction, could never happen ever. And now we're like, yeah, that's happening.
2: What about these license plate readers and speeding cameras?
6: Right. See, I'm against those. Because they were using the city. I'm from Tucson, The local government was using them as revenue generators, and actually they got voted down. To be honest with you, I used to be a process servers for those tickets. And the fines, and this was like 10 years ago, was like $300. They were a lot. So I thought it was unjust. I quit doing it. I didn't like doing it, and then it got voted down.
0: Well, see, there, so a guy like this.
5: First-hand experience.
0: Yeah, he stands up to it. 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

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Well, this will do it. We'll get to it in the news a few moments away. It's coming up on the TJ Show. 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

0: 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It's 95SX. This is the TJ Show. What a story this is. It was a baseball game last night. Seattle Mariners at the Milwaukee Brewers. The Brewers smacked them 22-0.
1: Yee.
2: That's not a smack. A smack is like 7-0. That is a beatdown.
0: It was, yeah, a beatdown. The largest shutout win in Major League Baseball since 1888.
1: Yikes.
0: Which is totally wild. And it's actually funny how this all happened. The Brewers scored one run in the first inning, five runs in each the fifth, sixth inning, and then nine runs in the eighth inning. Julio Rodriguez, he's in the outfield for the Mariners. He thought the inning was over, thought it was three outs. It was only two outs. He throws the ball into the stands. And it's like, wow, you're really not keeping track here.
2: I mean, at that point, who cares? You lost so, by so much.
3: Yeah, you get two extra bases for that. So I think two extra runs scored just because of that error alone.
0: That is so wild. The Brewers are currently 78-48, which makes them the best team in baseball right now. And what's even weirder about this, even with this crazy loss, the Mariners are still in the playoff hunt, just three games back for the final American League wild card spot. So what happened? Like, did they just all have an off night?
2: Seems like it.
0: That's a wild loss.
3: Yeah, I mean, especially that eighth inning, it seemed the Mariners couldn't do anything right. I mean, besides throwing the ball into the stands, there were four other errors. Like, they were just, it was like the Benny Hill show in that music. And they're just running around chasing the ball while the Brewers just kept on scoring.
2: Or maybe Julio thought it was banana ball, and he was like, well, if I throw it to the fans, they catch it, it's out.
0: maybe they could get it out.
2: That's how that works.
4: The rules confused.
0: You know, I feel like I remember when I was playing Little League, there was like a rule where you couldn't beat a team this badly. Like, they would stop the game.
3: Yeah, they called it a mercy rule.
0: Yes.
2: Yeah. In Little League.
0: Yeah. And do they need that in the majors now? Can these guys handle this?
3: This doesn't happen that often, TJ, but I think, you know, in the pros, you got to take it as it is.
0: I remember one time, believe it or not, I was actually on a team where we were dominating so badly that they had to put the mercy rule in action. But I remember it was so fun to just keep getting run after run. I hit a triple that game. I mean, it was like, wow, this is really great. Yes.
2: I didn't play baseball or softball, but growing up I played soccer, and I was on a pretty good team. Shout out Old Bridge Heartbreakers.
0: There you go.
2: My coach had a rule that if we were beating a team by like 8 goals, 10 goals, you couldn't score with your feet anymore. You'd have to score with your head or your body in some other way.
0: Oh.
2: Which was like pretty cool and fun rule,
3: that's
2: I think.
3: Clever.
2: Something
3: fun
2: for you guys to do since you guys were probably bored. Yeah, we're bored because we were just killing them.
0: Right. Well, you know what? But then you're getting more goals in an even harder way, which makes you guys look even better.
2: That's true, too.
0: Yeah.
3: Yeah, probably makes the losing team feel even worse.
0: Yeah, not that was scoring with their head.
2: Be better.
0: Well, okay, so good luck to the Mariners. I'm sure they'll get them in the next one. This is the TJ Show.
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10: 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And imagine if I was talking about your business. How awesome would that be? 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

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Well, it might start in a very small way. We'll get to this a few moments away. It's coming up on the TJ Show. 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
2: Hot and humid once again for your Wednesday. We'll see a high up near 99, but feels like temperatures in the 110s once again. We'll see mostly sunny skies and staying clear overnight with a low near 79. I'm ABC News 4 Storm Tracker meteorologist Caleb Seaver with the TJ Show on 95SX. 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

0: 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Hit music now. This is the TJ Show, our news. It sounds different around here. Kenny reads through every story he can find, and then he brings us the most interesting ones. Kenny, what's happening on the planet today?
1: We were talking earlier about the Seattle Mariners and their historic 22-0 blowout loss at the hands of the Milwaukee Brewers. But they they play again tonight, so perhaps a chance at redemption. But they find themselves in headlines today for another reason. They have a really cool fan experience. And it all started because of their vice president of fan experience was doom scrolling and discovered Italy's historic wine windows. So their Buccetta di Vino, they're literally windows on sidewalks where you can go and order a glass of wine and somebody hands you a glass of wine out the window.
0: Okay.
1: So they have this speakeasy style attraction called the Secretor, spelled S-E-A. Door, as they are the Seattle Mariners, and its location is a secret. So you can go search the stadium far and wide for a chance to get these specialty cocktails from a window, and somebody just hands you
0: love
1: glass.
0: It.
2: Okay, that's fun. That's cool.
0: Baseball needs fun stuff like this. This is going to get people to show up. You need a secret door.
2: It's like a pizza window, but you get alcohol.
1: Yeah. Now, I will say the drinks cost $20 to $30, depending on what it is.
0: It's special. It's ours. No one else knows about it.
1: But there's no traditional advertising. It's all word of mouth and social media, and people going to Mariners games are hardly watching the game. They're looking for the secret door. And other teams now want to adopt this going into next season.
0: What's the password?
1: I don't think you need a password. You just need to find the door.
0: But if there was one, what would it be?
1: Mariner?
0: No.
2: Knock, knock.
0: I would go with Ken Griffey Jr.
1: That's a good one.
0: Yeah.
2: Because that's the only baseball player you know.
0: Or even better, Ken Griffey Jr. Baseball, the video game. Yeah. And then you get your drink.
1: Yeah. The window is shaped like home plate, and it has like a Mariner's trident, and you have to pull it open to get the drinks.
2: That's
0: all right,
2: cool.
0: Kenny, what else do you have?
1: OpenAI has announced it's rolling out ChatGPT for teens, specifically 13 to 17-year-olds.
0: Yeah, they need that.
1: Well, they say it will have a number of safeguards, including content restrictions on inappropriate topics. Also, it'll have a study hours feature that will guide students rather than just spitting out the answers for them. And the AI is also blocked from saying it has personal feelings towards its users to lessen the chances that these kids develop feelings for the AI chatbot. Mm.
0: Yeah, the fact that that's a problem, that that's been happening, and that kids also, in some cases, worst case scenario, harming themselves because of their relationship with these bots. What a terrible thing.
2: I mean, that should be put on safeguard for adults as well.
0: Yes.
2: I don't think a chatbot should tell you, no matter what age you are, that it is in a relationship with you.
0: Right. But you're seeing headline stories that are almost featuring these things like, oh, wow, this is normal. It's not.
1: Yeah.
0: It's terrible.
1: And it appears this is coming in response after several lawsuits have been filed against OpenAI, makers of ChatGPT, that claim that the chatbot has put their children at risk.
0: Kenny, thank you for keeping us somewhat informed.
1: That's what's happening.
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2: What a stupid song could ever sing.
3: Ed Sheeran. I remember how you look tonight. Benson Boone. Teddy Swims. 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

0: 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It's 95SX. This is the TJ Show. Seems like this story keeps popping up in the headlines. Very sad, actually. If you follow along with the story of Jackie and Shadow, these are the two eagles. They live in Big Bear Lake, California, and there's a camera in their nest, and through, I think, almost a decade now, right? They've been broadcast on the internet.
1: The camera's been there since 2015, and Jackie and Shadow became famous in 2018.
0: Sad news, you probably may have seen it if you follow these birds. Jackie was attacked by another bird, and then eventually died because of the attack.
1: Yeah, she had anemia and couldn't pull through.
0: Yeah, and so now Shadow, all of a sudden, this other bird just shows up. And they're calling the bird KD1 because that's like the tag that it has on its leg. And people are like, oh, I guess it's just another bird hanging out. Well, now that bird's been making itself really comfortable in Shadow's nest. And we think it's a bird that's a chick. Female?
2: Female eagle? A lady bird.
1: I believe so.
3: Eagles usually mate for life until one passes away and then they have to move on.
0: Is it weird to feel sad about this? That this happens so quickly that... Shadow seemingly found a new bird wife, girlfriend.
3: Because you're looking at it through like a human's perspective.
0: Yeah.
3: No, you feel some kind of way about
0: it? I'm asking. Like,
2: moved on pretty quick.
0: They seemed really
3: Did you even
0: close.
3: Love her?
0: Right. I mean, they had so many babies together, so many hatchlings. And now it's just like, oh, this new Kate. And they're calling the bird Katie because it's KD1. They're saying
3: Clever.
0: They're giving it a name already.
1: Yeah.
0: It's almost like people want him to just move on. And I don't know, I feel like my heart's a little broken over that.
1: Mm. I'm with you. I have mixed feelings about it, too.
0: You do?
1: Yeah.
0: Okay, do you have any mixed feelings one way or the other?
3: I mean, my human feelings are like, oh, that's kind of jacked up. But, like, the animal world doesn't work the way the human world works, so I have to be okay with that.
0: Sure. They operate differently. Like, yeah, I mean, I could even look at my dog, Luna. My wife dropped an egg on the floor yesterday. This dog goes over and just starts licking the yolk up. No
3: gosh,
0: human would ever
3: no.
0: do that. But she's gross. She's an animal. So maybe this is just another version of they're not us. We know that already. But why do I feel this way? Yes.
2: I think Shadow deserves love, and I'm glad he's moving on.
0: You are?
2: Yeah, I'm glad. Yeah.
0: Okay.
2: I'm happy for Shadow.
3: Wow.
2: Yeah.
0: You know,
2: and Katie seems lovely.
0: Maybe this is a little too close to
3: home.
0: You
3: don't even know her yet. It's
0: yeah.
3: only been a couple days.
0: My wife said something wild just the other day, and I think it was based on this story. She said, you know, if something happened to her, which, God willing, that never happens, but she said... She accused me that I would move on so quickly. I'm like, what are you talking about?
3: Oh, you would mourn for a little, but you would go find somebody else.
0: I mean, that is so rude.
3: You would.
0: That is so rude.
3: Who's going to clean for you? Who's going to cook for you? Like,
0: but Jackie and Shadow should not be causing these kinds of conversations in my life. Like, I didn't deserve that. I just want my wife to be okay.
3: Does she want you to move on if, that's, God forbid, something happened to her? Like, would she be okay with that?
0: No, I shut down the conversation. I said,
3: would she be okay with that?
0: You talk to her. I don't know. Go out to lunch. I'm not talking about
3: this. Know what she said.
0: No, I don't.
3: Well, how would you feel if you, God forbid, something happened to you and she moved on?
0: I want her to be happy. I want her to be with whatever she needs to be supported.
3: So then you would be okay with that?
0: I'd be okay with it, absolutely. As long as it wasn't someone weird.
3: That's fair.
0: And you need to double check that, okay?
3: That's fair. Yeah, I can take care
0: of
3: that.
0: Yes, thank you. 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

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I am Lillian Starr. Happy Hump Day. Look, I want to see Harry Styles. 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And you're going to see Harry Styles live. 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
10: 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Do me a favor, close your eyes right now and just imagine the thousands of people here in the Lowcountry who are listening like you right now. 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
1: 95SX Hit Music Now. I am Lillian Starr, and we are one day away from Dollar Beers, Johnny O, and the party at the AVP, Thirsty Thursday at the Joe with the River Dogs and 95SX. 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

95SX, two tickets to tomorrow's Thirsty Thursday at the Joe, the ultimate weekend party. Seriously, Johnny O will be there, Dollar Beers will be there, the party at the AVP will be there. Caller number 9 right now, 843-721-9595. 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

0: Beth, who is this?
1: Oh, fantastic. Yeah, I was just calling for, so I'm thinking, oh, I'm not going to get back in.
0: Oh, actually, you're obviously wrong. What's your name?
1: Yvonne.
0: Yvonne, well, where are you calling from?
1: Charleston.
0: Guess what, Yvonne? You are caller four. Now you're caller number?
1: No.
0: Yes, you won two tickets to Thirsty Thursday at the Joe. That is tomorrow night. Congratulations.
1: Thank you. I'm an avid. We have won so many tickets, so I'm very, very pleased.
0: Well, we're very happy to reward you for listening to us all the time. Who just made you a winner, Yvonne?
1: Oh, absolutely. 95FX.
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0: 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If it can make traffic better, I'm all for it. We were just talking about Isle of Palms connector gonna do AI at that traffic light right there that's always so backed up on weekends especially. Well, now, city is looking to install AI power traffic lights on Folly Road and the Crosstown. 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

95SX, a few weeks ago we were joking about rain every day. Now it's just the extreme dangerous heat every day. Another one. Heat advisory till 8 o'clock tonight. Upper 90s, real temps. Hydrate. 95SX, hit music now.

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Be nice, wouldn't it? Super fun. And it's not nearly as hot in New York now. 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
2: And wow, 526 has been a mess this afternoon. So it's 526 westbound. If you're going from Mount Pleasant toward the Don Hole Bridge, there was an 18-wheeler that was on fire. Saw some very dramatic videos of that, like fully engulfed in flames, the cab of that. Hopefully nobody injured. But 526 westbound is still just solid red for miles and miles. So if you're leaving Mount Pleasant, highly suggest going across the Ravenel. I know traffic is going to be pushed that way, and it's going to be a slow haul, but at least you won't be stopped. 95SX, hit music now.

95SX. So I was getting ready for In the Know with Johnny O tomorrow on Low Country Live, ABC News 4, that we do every Thursday. Talk about the fun stuff happening this weekend. And it's South Carolina Stingrays Fan Fest on Saturday. How fun is this going to be? From 10 to 1 at the Coliseum, getting ready for the season. It's 95SX.

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95SX. We got a pair of Olivia Rodrigo concert tickets, hotel, and the $100 gas card. She's part of Pick a Trip. Four concerts remaining. Local winners every 2 weeks. We're going to get one Friday. And you could choose Olivia in Charlotte. 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

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It has been way...

0: 95SX. Even before rush hour traffic was starting, 526 has been a mess today. The tractor trailer that caught fire going westbound, 526 westbound from Mount Pleasant toward the Donhole Bridge, had everything all backed up there. And it has been solid red all afternoon on the maps. So if you're trying to get across the Ravenel, I know a lot more people are taking that since it's the only way for several hours. Just have some patience. We'll be right back with more of Charleston Tim music and keep you company. 95SX.
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95SX, and I love this. I talked about it yesterday. 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And yes, help the people if you have the means, but there's a lot of people in town here that can't financially. 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

0: last thing I need is to get a cold when it's this hot outside, because that's miserable. It's 95SX and Johnny Hill. I feel like my nose is running. I'm like sniffly. And it's definitely not because I'm cold. AC's not on that full blast. 95SX and music now.
1: 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I had a really great time. I really love the

0: 95SX. How would you like to win a trip to Colombia to the concert of your choice? We got Olivia Rodrigo, Somber, Teddy Swims, who's amazing, and Ed Sheeran, who's just as awesome. Your keyword this hour is vampire, and that gets you another entry to be this Friday's local winner to pick your trip. 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

Charleston's 95SX and Johnny O with the ride home. And hello to my new followers, Mark Kosa, Karen Hendershot. We got Debbie Nelson, Tess Johnson, Regina Hopkins. Just so many new Facebook followers, and I love this, on Johnny O Radio, and I appreciate that. I appreciate the follows, the comments, shares on everything behind the scenes that we post from 95SX at Music Now. It's awesome to have you along. For just a

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Your keyword is vampire for a pick-a-trip with McDonald's. The first trip picked was Benson Boone here, but we still got four more local winners. First one this Friday. 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

95SX, ever since that mess on 526 westbound earlier with the tractor trailer fire, feel like it has been a mess with traffic as we roll into rush hour now. So have some patience. 95SX, hit music now. Damn, I ain't

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1: Hi, Casey. 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
2: Yay, let's go. 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
1: Yo, welcome. Second to last Thirsty Thursday of the regular season. Can't believe it's coming to a close. 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
2: I know. 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
1: Oh, my God. 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Casey, who's getting you to the River Dogs for free?
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95SX, seeing the typical red on the bridges, especially Don Hold coming westbound 526, but at least it's not like it was hours ago when the tractor trailer caught fire and everything shut down. That was a mess.

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95SX. My last check-in with Bessie the Coburg cow. She's doing okay in the heat. She's hanging in there. She needs water. She's going to let me know. It's one of the posts I did on Johnny O Radio Facebook page. Thanks for liking it.

0: 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So you got two follows that I would love for you to do right now on Facebook, because we are always giving you the information that is happening in Charleston, the fun stuff that's going on, all kinds of behind the scenes of 95SX. 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So 95SX and Music Now on Facebook. Thank you for following if you already are. And if not, thanks for hitting that button. 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

0: 95SX with Johnny O. Checking in on traffic. 526 westbound was just a disaster earlier. That tractor trailer that caught fire, all the lanes shut down. Still quite a bit of red, actually, on the Donhold. It's 95SX. Just be patient. You'll get through it.
1: They say the holy water's watered down, and this town's lost its faith. Our

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Football season is about to kick off. We're in preseason right now, and I'm also getting excited for the Stingrays. 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
17: 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Kalshi, trade on anything. 18 plus only, must be present in state where it's legal to trade. Event contract trading involves risk and may not be suitable for all investors. 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

0: It's Nightly with Jade and Tyler, and we've definitely seen a shift in the alcohol industry. We've talked about the money that people are losing right now in investments, and we're also seeing a shift in what people are creating. More and more non-alcoholic beverages. But Tyler, I don't really get it. Why waste the calories if I can't get a buzz?
1: Yeah, but I think that's kind of the way we're going now with these mocktails and these non-alcoholic drinks. This went viral on the internet. It's doctors. Is it okay for doctors to drink non-alcoholic beer on the job?
0: To me, it sounds crazy, but I mean, technically, they're not getting tipsy or drunk. I mean, it's nothing more than butterbeer, Tyler.
1: I mean, imagine you're going in for surgery and the doctor walks in the room holding a beer. You do a double take and then realize it's not alcoholic. I mean, would you be okay with that?
0: I would not. I would not feel safe.
1: And I look at it this way, because there's, I feel like, you know, it's an addiction. If, you know, drinking's a drug. So I feel like there might be some people that will try to take advantage and actually use the non-alcoholic drink, but pour real beer in there.
0: Tyler, hate to say it, you're freaking right. Of course they're going to do it. It looks like a placebo. Meanwhile, they've completely swapped it out like we used to do at the house parties, refilling our parents' bottles. Yeah.
1: Yeah, and what about like a school bus driver? If they were drinking a non-alcoholic beer.
0: No, hell no. I don't want to be in that car rider line, but my kid can't ride the bus no more.
1: Yeah, paramedic, pilot, air traffic controller. I'm like, if we start at one place, where does it end?
0: Yeah, because somebody's going to take advantage in a way that's going to mess it up for everybody else.
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